0: this is not a shocker. By the way, what's up? It's K92. It's Julian. Apparently, we waste nearly $300 annually on uncomfortable shoes because it's all about the look. Now, if I were you, I've been a fan of the quote-unquote dad shoe for years. New Balance Kicks? Yes, that's my jam.
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Otherwise, I would tell you. But there's another chance to win Ella Langley tickets. All I can promise you is that info is going to come soon. 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
1: Yo, Swifties, she's dropping a new song this Friday. If you need some new music in your life, it's called I Knew It, I Knew You for the Toy Story 5 movie, dropping this Friday. It's K92. Good evening, it's Julian. Zara Larson is on Midnight Sun.

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I bet. Said I got drive, I don't need a car. 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I'm doing things they ain't seen before. 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I'm a demon lord. Fall off what? 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
1: This is Monica and Antoine from K92. 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
2: Yes, ma'am.
1: Yes. 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

All right, you can do it. I'm ready. You ready? What's up? It's Julian's K92. Last one for tonight. Last keyword, $1,000. Great guess giveaway. The word is turn. 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Livia Rodrigo's on Drop Dead.

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Okay, listen, if you know me, I'm a big fan of coming of age and rom-com movies. I just came across this one. It got really great reviews, and I'm surprised I never heard of it. It's on Prime. It's called, excuse my language, My Old Behind, My Old Ass. It is so good. Trust me.

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Yo, it's literally like BTS everywhere, man. It's K92, it's Julian. The latest is they're going to be releasing a limited edition vinyl album to celebrate the 13th anniversary of its debut. And that limited edition vinyl, it's going to be releasing a day before BTS's upcoming anniversary, June 13th. Here they are, Swim.

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Are you on TikTok? 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IG? 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Snapchat? 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Let's be friends. 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

you know, it just goes to show you can do anything you want if you focus, you put in the work. Serena Williams, tennis goat, is coming back to tennis at 44. K92. I can't move.

Okay, it's a beautiful thing. If you didn't win the Great Gas Giveaway yet, it's all good because you have plenty of opportunities. It's all about persistence and trying. K92, going to do it again tomorrow morning at 7 a.m. with Monica and Antoine. And then it continues every hour throughout the day and evening, 9 a.m. to 9 p.m. Every hour, you hear a keyword at the beginning of the hour. Thank you to Southern Team Automotive.

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This story is literally everywhere. She comes out of Dubai, I believe. 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It's K92, by the way. 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

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Thank you for the text, Monica, at 52353. And for you, Noah Kahn, The Great Divide. 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

She'll be all right. No riding shining on at night. She will save herself this time. And in fact, tonight, she did confirm. 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
1: This is Monica and Antoine from K92. What were you doing at 7 a.m. on Wednesday?
2: Probably driving to work.
1: Uh-huh. And you were pulled over and you were texting the word lucky?
2: Yes, ma'am.
1: Yes. Well, you just won $1,000 with that word. Yes, for K92's great gas giveaway from Southern Team Auto Mall. Yes, you have $1,000.
2: Oh, my gosh. 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
2: No, I've never won anything before.
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She'll be all right. 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
1: Allie! Allie!
2: Yeah?
1: Take that money, girl. 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
2: That
1: you just won K92's $1,000 pop quiz. Yes, you did. Yes, you did. Gee, golly, well, by whiz. Yes, you did take that $1,000 from us. I love it.
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0: It's your K92 Morning Thing with Monica and Antoine, and today's going to be a sunny one, a high of 81. It's currently 51 in Roanoke, 50 in Lynchburg, and 47 in the NRV.
1: Monica, are you familiar with John Hinckley Jr.?
0: No.
1: Okay, because I'm going to tell you about him, because he did try to assassinate President Ronald Reagan back in the day, and there's one reason why, and I'll tell you next.

0: Hold on to your brain cells. Here's Antoine's random fact of the day on K92.
1: Yeah, Mr. John Hinckley Jr. He attempted to assassinate President Ronald Reagan. He did end up shooting him, but Ronald Reagan did survive. And the reason that he did it, John Hinckley Jr., was to impress Jodie Foster.
2: Oh.
1: John Hinckley saw the movie Taxi Driver, and after watching the film, he believed that Jodie Foster was secretly in love with him and that they were destined to be together.
2: Look, you never know what's going through someone's head.
1: Well, and I'm glad you said it that way, because what I came across is there is a psychiatric condition called erotomania. And what that is when people believe that someone else is in love with them no matter what they see. The most obvious signs of it is the belief that someone has intense feelings for you. This might help your mood and self-esteem at first, but then you may get upset when someone tells you it's not true. So then you try to prove your love to them.
2: That's scary.
1: And that's what he did right there. It is extremely rare, but it does happen. The person's brain tricks them into confusing regular, everyday things for secret signs of love. Like, for example, if a stranger on the TV blinks or waves goodbye to end the show, you may think that they are winking or waving at you.
2: Yeah, yeah. I mean, people read into things.
1: No, it's crazy, because confusion comes in even if the other person says, I don't love you or I don't even know you. The person's brain won't let them believe it.
2: No.
1: They may think that the other person is just playing a pretend game.
2: Yeah, they say
1: you
2: just don't know
1: you.
2: Yep, like you don't know yet that you love me.
1: Yeah, so this seems to happen. And I asked, you know, Google. I'm like, Google, explain this to me as if I'm 5 years old. And I'm going to start doing that a lot now. I'm going to start asking Google if I want to learn something.
2: Break it down.
1: Explain it to me like I'm 5 years old. Those are the exact words I use. And they said, imagine you have a pretend friend who you think brings you gifts every night. Even if your parents tell you that nobody came in your room and there are no presents, you might still truly believe your pretend friend is leaving them for you. And some examples, that gift might be the mail.
2: Yep.
1: Like, there have been stories of people falling in love with their mailman, their mail person.
2: Yep.
1: Because they dropped off the property tax.
2: Well, people, you know, they crave that feeling and usually a good sensation. So if you make them feel good, and it's a high, you know?
1: And they did say, to your point, Monica, the people that are most at risk for this are people that suffer from low self-esteem, people that are suffering from a feeling of rejection or loneliness, social isolation, or trouble seeing other people's point of view. Maybe you just lost someone that you felt connected to, and now you're trying to find that love within someone else.
2: Yeah. So we all need therapy.
1: I know that's a safe answer. Even without erotomania, we all need therapy. But it's just interesting to learn more about what causes people to do the things that they do.
3: Go.

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1: And it's time for K92's Red Flag or Green Flag. With so many signs in relationships, it's easy to get confused on what's a good sign, what's a bad sign, what's a red flag, what's a green flag. So we're going to try to help out today. And we have Chrissy on the phone. Good morning, Chrissy.
2: Good morning.
1: All right, Chrissy, what you got going on?
2: So it's going to sound weird, but I think my relationship has staff meetings.
1: Your relationship has staff meetings? What? Well, all right. Well, I will hold judgment. Monica will hold judgment until we hear more. So be ready to text in to 52353 and give your opinion, red flag or green flag. We're going to see what's going on with Chrissy coming up next.
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2: When you finally find your thing, you want the whole world to know about that thing. So you use a thing called Canva to make it an even bigger and better thing. Whether you want to create flyers for that thing, make presentations for that thing, or design merch for that thing, you can do anything. So people can see your thing, feel your thing, love your thing. The next thing you know, it's a thing. Canva, the thing that makes anything a thing.

0: Every relationship has signs. Some you should ignore, and some that you shouldn't. Let your K92 morning thing decide. Red flag or green flag?
1: All right, let's talk to Chrissy, who says that it sounds weird, but she believes that her relationship has staff meetings. Go ahead, Chrissy. Tell us about your relationship.
2: Okay, so I've been dating this guy for a couple of months now, and honestly, he's great. I mean, he communicates well. He's really emotionally aware. But there's this one thing that he does, and I genuinely cannot decide if it's healthy or completely insane. So every Sunday when we're hanging out, he does what he calls like a relationship check-in. And at first, it didn't really stand out to me because I thought he just meant like communicating. Uh-huh. But no, it's like an actual meeting.
3: Ew.
1: So what do you mean? Me? What's happening during this relationship check-in?
2: He asked me things like, "How are you feeling about this week? How are you feeling about us this week? Or is there anything I can improve on?" And then he'll tell me things that he thinks we both did well and things that we both could work on.
3: Ew,
1: it's like a weekly evaluation. I mean, I guess it is.
3: Yeah. I don't like that at all. That's a turnoff.
1: How does it feel to you when you have these relationship check-ins?
2: Well, it honestly feels like we're giving each other work evaluations or like a performance review. That's exactly it. And so part of me thinks it's kind of mature because we're actually talking about issues instead of, you know, letting things build up and then not talking about it or being mad or giving the silent treatment.
1: That's true.
2: I mean, another part of me feels like, can we just exist and have our relationship without scheduling emotional staff meetings?
3: Yeah, and on a Sunday?
2: Week?
1: Hold on. Wait a minute. Monica, what day would you do your relationship check-in?
3: Tuesday.
1: As a Tuesday?
3: It's a Tuesday thing.
1: I will say this, though. I don't necessarily hate it because it is prompting you guys to talk about maybe some things that might be difficult, like some things you might not want to bring up.
3: Well, maybe it's his delivery because he's making it. He could be more relaxed about it, you know, and I say, hey, so how are we doing here? Let's go ahead and mark it A, B, C, D. I don't like all that.
1: On a scale of super impressed or super satisfied.
3: Yeah, and it's like he could have great intentions or he could be prepping for the next relationship. Like, what do I need to do better? Let me have this written down right here.
1: How are you phrasing a red flag, green flag to us?
2: Okay, well, so obviously I'm trying to figure out, is this a green flag because he's intentional and communicative, or is it a red flag because, like you said, it feels overly structured, intense? Is he doing this for the next person he's going to move on to? I mean, what's the deal?
3: Kind of give it a yellow flag because, I mean, I like when someone is intentional. But yes, what are they coming with? And he sounds like he's kind of nerdy. I appreciate that, too.
1: He's a dork.
3: I think that's cute. Okay, so you have to gauge if you really feel like it's genuine. It's coming from a genuine spot, then that means that you could work with him and say, hey, can we not have this on a Sunday, first of all? And
1: go for Tuesday.
3: Let's go for Tuesday. And can you present it in a way that doesn't feel like a work meeting? You know?
1: And I agree with all that. I'm going to say it's a green flag because, to my earlier point, at least you guys are having the conversations that a lot of couples are afraid to have. And it's not just what he wants you to change. He's asking you, like, what can I improve on? What can I do better? Am I chewing with my mouth open?
3: Okay, does he write it down or is he just talking?
2: I don't know. He's not, like, taking notes.
3: Okay, good.
2: He doesn't have, like, a legal pad out where he's taking notes. It is a conversation.
3: Okay.
1: All right. Well, text in 52353 or call in 540-774-9236. Relationship check-ins every Sunday, red flag or green flag. Chrissy, we're going to see how everyone feels. Monica said yellow. I said green. We'll see where everyone else stands coming up next, all right?

0: every relationship has signs. Some you should ignore, and some that you shouldn't. Let your K92 morning thing decide. Red flag or green flag?
1: Shout out to Chrissy and her staff meeting relationship.
2: Mm-hmm.
1: Because Chrissy is dating a guy that wants to get together on Sundays just to talk about how the week was for their relationship.
2: Yeah.
1: What are the things that he can do better? What are the things that she can do better? How can they make the relationship better? He wants to do that every Sunday. And Chrissy's like, she appreciates the communication, but she's just struggling with it feeling so impersonal every single week.
2: Right. And like I said, on a Sunday, switch up the days.
1: Monica did say it'd be better on a Tuesday.
2: Yeah.
1: No one likes Tuesday. Well, we got a text in at 52353. He says that we have those on Wednesday. We've been together 20 years. It gives a platform to give feedback and hard conversations.
2: See, there you go.
1: How do you feel about it on Wednesdays?
2: That's all right. It's halfway to the weekend.
1: Do we want it in the middle of the week,
2: though? You're over the hump. See?
1: Oh, no. Yeah. I did say it was a green flag, though, because I like the communication aspect of it. Monica gave it a red flag because it just...
2: I said it could be like a yellow. It could be trending onto,
1: the phrasing of it doesn't make it seem fun.
2: Right. Okay. And then we have Sue who says, look, I'll take him. He's amazing and emotionally mature. Most women would rather have that than not.
1: I love how this turns into, hey, if you don't want him, I do. There are a handful of people asking, and we need to find out from Chrissy what he does for a living. A lot of people are assuming that he may be a therapist. We got one text from Terry in Roanoke that says, has he ever been in couples therapy? Is he a therapist? I think it's good. However, I think it's just the delivery, and maybe he can explain it to her in a way why he wants to do it.
2: There you go.
1: Yeah, let's see. We got a red flag, though. A red flag because it makes the relationship feel unnatural. This is from Michael in Lynchburg. He goes, I get the idea behind it, but every week is way too much. We need to stop analyzing everything.
2: Yeah, well, I mean, he can take a vacation week, I guess. Let's see. Is there another green flag? Yeah, most couples avoid the conversation. So many problems. They communicate it like this. It'd be better. That's Mallory of Salem.
1: Jordan in Blacksburg says, flip a coin. This could either build a healthy relationship or completely kill the vibe of one. And that's another text, too, about the vibe. Like, it destroys kind of the whole vibe of it. Sean in Franklin County says, I'd rather have this than someone who never communicates. It may be awkward, but it will be worth it in the end.
2: Okay, so...
1: I think we're leaning green flags.
2: Yes,
1: there's more green and yellow than red.
2: And a couple red. That's all right.
1: But a performance review of your relationship every single week. That's kind of crazy.

0: If you're talking about it, so are we.
1: What's trending?
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3: Now, Antoine, do you know J.R. Wicker?
4: J.R. Wicker?
3: Uh-huh.
4: Never heard the name before.
3: I don't know who that is. All right, so he's a screenwriter who's filed a lawsuit claiming that John Wick was stolen from him.
4: I was going to make the joke. I'm like, is that John Wick? Because I heard the Jane Wicker. I was going to make that joke. Didn't realize they were actually connected.
3: Yeah, he says his original story even starts off with a home invasion and the killing of the hero's pet, and he wants $10 million.
5: He deserves it.
3: Yes. He said it's been 12 years since the first John Wick came out, and this guy is saying, you better do something about this. That's my movie.
4: And so he wrote the story. It's not his life. He just wrote the story.
3: Yeah, he wrote the story. He said he wrote the screenplay, and his is called Blood of Escobar.
4: I mean, if we're being completely honest, all movies are stolen from someone else. Like, my favorite movie of all time, The Lion King, that movie's completely stolen from another movie. I can't remember if it was in Africa, Japan, wherever it was.
3: Uh-huh.
4: But the whole movie is stolen. So, you know.
3: Lawsuits everywhere.
4: Sucks to suck.
3: I tell you what.
4: I tell you.
3: Someone hook up JR. Okay, this right here is unfortunate for JoJo Siwa because she's recovering after a golf cart accident.
6: Things aren't going too well. If you don't want to see a scary looking eye, look away for 3 seconds. And on top of this, I also have a concussion. I'm a mess. Long story short, fell off my golf cart. That's how I got the concussion. It was turning left. Wheel got locked. Cart malfunctioned. Went in fast circles. Threw me off. Landed on my neck. Hit my head. Flipped over. This came up like 2 or 3 days later. They think it's completely unrelated, which is good. But it is a gnarly eye infection.
3: Yeah, so she's been wearing sunglasses and she's returning back to rehearsals and everything else, all bandaged up.
4: I never knew who she was until TikTok, but now I love her. I think she's super entertaining. A lot of people don't like her now, but like...
3: Why don't they like her?
4: I've come around.
3: What is it about her?
4: What I find to be entertaining, people find to be annoying.
3: But you can turn away.
4: And she's been jumping, you know, back and forth into who she dates, what types of people she dates. And some people feel like she does it for clout. With some of her behavior, I'm like, are you just doing it so people talk about it?
3: Uh-huh.
4: But I am thoroughly entertained by JoJo Siwa.
3: And her eye infection. That's okay. Well, I tell you.
4: You have to bring it up. It's still a sensitive subject.
3: Yeah. All right. So someone that's not going to be amused by an eye infection or any kind of germ, Howie Mandel, he's actually going viral because he used a plexiglass shield to shake hands with a 23-year-old OnlyFans model named Sophie Rain.
7: No problem.
8: Wow. This is just for shaking hands.
7: You're lucky.
8: That's awesome.
7: That you're not my wife. You want? All right.
8: Wow. Oh,
7: what a pleasure to meet you.
8: What a pleasure.
7: It is such a pleasure to meet Sophie Rain, ladies and gentlemen.
8: Plexiglass.
7: Pardon me?
8: Through the plexiglass.
3: Yeah.
7: Boom.
3: So he actually had a plexiglass, if I can even say it.
4: Plexiglass.
3: With some gloves extending through to shake hands. I watched the whole interaction.
4: It was very interesting.
3: Yeah, and he has OCD, and he's talked about it, where he has issues with germs and people being swarming around him.
4: I'm just confused on why he would be around. If someone's going to make you do all of that, if Sophie Rain is going to make him do all of that, then why do it?
3: Why meet her?
4: Why meet her in the first place? I feel like we're just being dramatic.
3: For no reason.
4: Speaking of being extra, I said JoJo C was being extra. Howie Mandel, deal or no deal, being extremely extra.
0: And that's What's Trending with the K92 Morning Thing. Here's what's coming up next on the K92 Morning Thing.
4: We are one day closer to giving you $1,000 with the K92 Southern Team Auto Mall Great Gas Giveaway. 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
3: Chrissy, how you doing?
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0: It's your K92 morning thing with Monica and Antoine, and today is going to be a sunny one. A high of 81. It's currently 51 in Roanoke, 50 in Lynchburg, and 47 in the NRV.
1: Monica, you've changed me.
0: Oh.
2: You have changed
0: for the better.
2: Me. I don't know if it's for the better.
0: Oh,
2: What I want you to know is that all of your peer pressure has caused me to change something about me that I always refuse to change. I refuse to give in to the peer pressure of one thing in my house, but because of you and your judgment, I now do something differently. I'll tell you exactly what you have peer pressured me into doing. That's coming up next on K92.

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1: Fine. Fine, Monica, you won. You have peer pressured me to change my life.
2: Okay.
1: And I'm not happy about it.
2: You're not happy, but you're changing.
1: I'm not happy about it because my entire life, I've been an under kind of person.
2: Oh.
1: But you have judged me. You have shamed me into becoming an over type of person. If you don't know what I'm talking about, I am talking about toilet paper. I was putting on a roll of toilet paper, fresh roll of toilet paper yesterday, and I did it my way. I did it the natural way to me,
2: okay,
1: of going under. And I've always been an under person because I feel like it looks neater.
2: See,
1: with the free part of the toilet paper being almost hidden.
2: Uh-huh.
1: Like, it just looks neater. It looks prettier to me. But tell me why, Monica. I put it on, like completely on.
2: Uh-huh.
1: And I looked at it and I said, I gotta switch it to over.
2: Good.
1: Monica has bullied me into it. And now when people come over to my house, they're going to judge me for it. Hell, they might switch it the correct way.
2: So I took it back off
1: the roll and made it an over because that's what the peer pressure

0: That's what I'm talking about.
1: Has paws and that looks good.
0: And you can fold it and do a little design in the toilet paper if you want to when you have a guest show up. You can do all that business.
2: I've always been an under person. And in my heart, I still am an under the toilet paper roll kind of person. Explain to me, because you've already changed me, but help me. Why is over better? You can text in too, 52353. Are you over or are you under? For all the under people, I'm giving you a virtual high five.
0: Yeah, I think it looks better automatically. You can put a design in the toilet paper. When you go to a hotel.
2: Who wants a design? I'm sorry, go ahead.
0: Because when you go to a hotel room and you look at the toilet paper, you don't see no under. You
2: don't. It's over in a hotel room.
0: Yeah, and it's usually folded in a little design. And plus, if you have it under, that's where a random spider could be. And then you pull your toilet paper and you can't move because you're on the toilet.
2: It got caught.
0: What are you going to do?
2: I'm going to get spider powers. That's how they get you. That's how Peter Parker became Spider-Man.
0: Uh-huh.
2: I even looked it up. I'm like, what's the case for over versus what's the case for under? The case for under has two bullet points. One, child and pet proofing, which I have neither of because they can't go and just unroll the whole toilet paper. And the other case for under, a tidier appearance. It hides the loose end against the wall, which many users feel looks a bit cleaner. Now, the case for over, better hygiene.
0: Uh-huh.
2: Your fingers only touch the exact sheet that you're going to pull, which minimizes the chances of your knuckles dragging across the wall and spreading germs. Easier tearing. The physics and angles work more naturally with the over. Visual appeal, which I disagree with, but it allows for the classic hotel style fold.
0: Oh, there you go.
2: Showing the paper is ready to use.
0: Uh-huh.
2: And the last one is historical intention. Seth Wheeler's 1891 patent for rolled toilet paper prominently featured the over orientation. The person that created the whole toilet paper and all of that.
0: Even he said, this is what you need to do.
2: It was over.
0: Mm-hmm.
2: I'm an under. I just think under looks better. But I can't do it anymore. I'm home and I'm thinking about Monica Brooks while I'm putting the toilet paper roll on.
0: Yeah, I don't know why. I think about how you're eating a cinnamon roll then. You know, you take it apart and you're rolling it.
2: I bite it in the middle.

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1: It's your K92 Morning Thing with Monica and Antoine.
2: And Monica, you scared everyone off.
1: What are you talking about?
2: Because we're talking about toilet paper and over under, how I was always an under guy, but you've peer pressured me into becoming an over guy.
1: Uh-huh.
2: And I asked for any unders to text in to 52353.
1: Mm.
2: Not one single under. Not single. The closest to it is Spencer and Roanoke. If you have cats, you can't go over. They roll the crap out of everywhere. Under, it just keeps it spinning on them.
1: Uh-huh.
2: But that's only because he has cats.
1: Because he has cats.
2: If he didn't have cats, he'd totally be an over person.
1: Yeah, because we have another text that says from Chris of Roanoke, definitely over. Then the toilet paper doesn't touch the wall when it hangs.
2: Whatever. let's see. It's easier to get toilet paper when it is over. We don't like mullets around here. That was another thing I saw. That when you do the under, like how I like it, it's imagining a person, Morgan Wallen almost, with a
1: Joe
2: mullet
1: Dirt
2: in the back of his head. Yeah, Joe Dirt. But if you go over, it's like the person has a beard.
1: A nice beard.
2: And we love beard.
1: Yeah,
2: right?
1: You had Joe Dirt for a long time.
2: Okay, first off, that's hurtful, slightly rude. I'm going to tell you this. We're giving away $1,000, so the opportunity to win $1,000 with the K92 Pop Quiz, and I'm rooting for unders. Hmm. If you are an under with the toilet paper, just know I am rooting for you to win $1,000 with the K92 $1,000 Pop Quiz coming up at 7:20. But next, we have K92's Dumb and Dumber first.

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1: Just leave Diane alone.
2: Diane. Okay.
1: Diane, she was arrested last week after she called 911 multiple times. You think you called 911 because you need help.
2: Exactly.
1: Yes, and she needed help. She was complaining that she was at a bar where they would not serve her a Jell-O shot. She believed she was a victim of a crime. and she said she called them three times and said, I need your help. They are refusing to give me a Jell-O shot.
2: But here's the thing. I got follow-up questions, though. Did the bar serve Jell-O shots?
1: They did.
2: If they serve Jell-O shots, then why didn't Diane get a Jell-O shot? She deserves it. The customer is always right. That's what I've heard.
1: Yeah,
2: I've heard they're always
1: and
2: right.
1: And I believe the bartender said, you're at that limit, Miss Lady. Mm. And when I say Miss Lady, 68-year-old Diane.
2: Why is it 68-year-old? Oh, never mind.

0: say,
1: I step right in.
0: Finger around the outskirts of it. Uh-huh. Have you ever taken a Jell-O shot?
1: I have.
0: Why'd you say it like that?
1: Because I'll be Miss Diane if I.
0: You have some bad experiences.
1: Yeah. With your Jell-O. That's okay. It's not for me. I like a glass of wine, please.
0: All right. Well, what something is that could be for you? $1,000. The K92 Pop Quiz brought to you by Southern Team Automall.

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1: All right, so someone is going to win $1,000 today on this Wednesday. It's going to happen.
2: That's what you're saying.
1: I feel it.
2: You're because yesterday you tried to manifest it.
1: Uh-huh.
2: And you did it very aggressively.
1: I did. It was too aggressive.
2: And we only got 9 out of 10. We only gave away $90 yesterday.
1: Mm-hmm. Yes, but I feel like it's going to happen today. Today is the day. So we have 10 questions, and with every correct answer, you get $10. You get all 10, you get $1,000. So right now, you're going to call 540-774-9236. And caller 9, you are in to play K92's $1,000 Pop Quiz.
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1: And I feel it's going to happen. We have 10 questions.
2: All right, because you have the quiz in front of you. So looking at the quiz, you feel confident that we can give away $1,000 today?
1: I do believe so.
2: All right.
1: Yes, because we have 10 questions, and for every correct answer, you get $10. And someone's going to get all 10 of them correct and win $1,000. Who will it be?
2: All right, hopefully it's going to be Miss Brittany calling in from Roanoke. Good morning, Brittany.
3: Good morning.
2: All right, Brittany, you heard Monica. Monica is feeling confident today. She said she looked at the quiz, and she feels like you can go 10 for 10 and win $1,000.
3: Okay, I hope.
2: All right, because you have 60 seconds to answer 10 questions. You get $10 for every question you get correct. You go 10 for 10. You will win $1,000. Please allow me time to finish every question, and you are allowed to pass. You just cannot pass on back-to-back questions, all right?
3: Okay.
2: All right, your timer begins after I finish the first question. Brittany.
3: Okay.
2: Who plays the lead character Dominic Toretto in the Fast and the Furious franchise?
3: Vin Diesel.
1: Correct.
2: Name one of the Teenage Mutant Ninja Turtles.
3: Michelangelo.
1: Correct.
2: Father's Day falls during which month?
3: June.
1: Correct.
2: Midnight Sun is sang by what K92 artist?
3: Pass.
2: True or false, J.K. Rowling is the author of the Lord of the Rings books?
3: False.
1: Correct.
2: The NFL team, the Eagles, are from what city?
3: Chicago.
1: Incorrect.
2: What movie's theme song asks, who you gonna call?
3: Ghostbusters.
1: Correct.
2: Which Chris plays Star-Lord in the Guardians of the Galaxy movies?
3: Chris Pratt.
1: Correct.
2: John Krasinski plays what character on The Office?
3: Pass.
2: Which NSYNC member did Britney Spears famously date?
3: Justin Timberlake.
1: Correct.
2: Midnight Sun is sang by what K92 artist?
3: Zara Larsson.
1: Correct.
2: John Krasinski played what character on The Office? I stumbled. I'm going to give her time for that one.
1: Okay.
2: Because I stumbled on that one. John Krasinski played what character on The Office?
3: Oh, Jim.
1: Correct.
2: All right. We'll give her that one. What did we do?
3: I don't know football. I'll admit it.
1: You got,
3: I don't pay attention to football.
1: $90.
2: $90. Oh, man.
1: $90, but the NFL team, the Eagles, are from the city, Philadelphia. You said Chicago.
2: The Philadelphia Eagles, my arch nemesis. Oh, Brittany. Brittany, but that is $90, though, Brittany.
3: You know, I was thinking of Kansas City Chiefs, that's why. I don't know. That's still
1: Yeah, Bill, but $90. You got $90 from K92's $1,000 pop quiz. Yep.
3: Well, thank you.
2: I know. That sounds so depressed, Monica. It's still 90.
1: Because it hurts, dang it. It hurts a little bit.
2: Congratulations,
1: but it's all right. Yeah.

0: It's your K92 Morning Thing with Monica and Antoine. Today in the ladies' room, we need to talk to Chloe. What's going on?
1: This is so dumb. I'm secretly setting my mom up.
2: Okay, this doesn't have to be dumb. This could be a good thing.
0: It could be.
2: You never know where you could find love.
0: Okay, well, we're going to hear more from you in just a few minutes on K92.
3: Let's go to the beach, eat, let's go get a wave. They say what they gonna say. Have a drink, clink.

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1: All right, Chloe, you say that this is something dumb you're doing, but you say you're setting up your mom.
2: Yeah, so my mom, she's been single for so long, and I have a coworker that I feel is her type. So, you know, I've told him to show up to her favorite spots and approach her for small talk. And, you know, she wasn't really interested at first. Like, he said she actually rolled her eyes at the coffee shop when I told her that that's one that she frequents. And it's, okay, so it's been 3 weeks of this so far. My coworker and I had talked about it. He's handsome. He's single. I showed him a pic of my mom, and he was immediately down, you know? He was immediately down to try to woo her. And I told my sister about it over the weekend, and she is mad. She is so mad. Oh, my God. She told me to tell my mom that the random guy is a setup and not authentic. But, you know, my mom, she finally brought up the guy and the run-ins, and, like, she's happy. Like, she seems to be having fun with the light flirting. So, I don't know. Do I need to tell her? Am I so bad of a daughter for wanting to see her with, like, someone, you know, nice and having fun for once?
3: But does she know that you know him? Did I miss that part? Does she know that you know him at least?
2: No.
3: Okay. I mean, you need to at least tell her that you know who he is. You don't have to necessarily tell her that you set her up.
1: But you don't think so?
3: I'm not saying she doesn't need to say.
1: Okay.
3: But she does at least have to say, I know this guy. Because they work together. Like, you can't act like you never met the man before. That's a flat out lie. Yeah. You have to at least give that much information.
2: Okay.
1: I think you need to go ahead and tell your mom what the deal is. I mean, I know she's having a great time. I think she needs to have to know that this is not just a casual little run-in with Mr. Dude.
3: What do you think is worst case scenario if you do tell her that you set it up? Like, what do you think? You think she'll shut it down immediately?
2: I think that is my fear that, you know, because I had something to do with it, she's going to feel a type of way about it and not want to continue pursuing the potential relationship, you know?
3: Well, I say don't tell her.
1: I think you got to tell her now that your sister's mad. It's only a couple days in before she's going to say something.
3: Yeah, Mom, so you know what Chloe did?
1: She's going to tell on you.
3: No, I support you. I support you keeping it secret. If Mom is happy with the information that she currently has, then let her stay happy. You're not hurting anyone.
2: Exactly. Like, am I so bad for just, you know, giving her a little assist? Right?
3: Exactly.
2: Giving the situation a little assist. Like,
3: everyone needs a nudge.
2: Yeah.
1: So we're going to ask folks, you know, should you go ahead and shut it down, Chloe? Should you go ahead and tell Mom? How do you handle the situation? Go ahead and text in to 52353 or call us at 540-774-9236.

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1: Oh, Chloe, just trying to hook up her mom, trying to find a connection for her, and it happened to be a coworker. And she says, you know what? I'm going to show you a picture of my mother, and I think that you should just start showing up to her spots. Like, go to the coffee shop. She's going to be there around this time and start talking to her. And so far, mom is happy with it. The sister, Chloe's sister, is like, how dare you?
2: Lie to mama like
1: lie
2: that.
1: Lie to mom and set that up. What are you doing? Yeah, so Chloe's like, so should I go ahead and shut things down and interfere in that whole potential relationship, you know?
3: I just don't think she needs to tell mom. If mom finds happiness, she needs to let mom know that she knows the guy.
1: Yeah.
3: But she doesn't have to tell her that she told him where she's going to be.
1: Well, we asked you to text in to 52353 or call at 540-774-9236. We have a text that says from Ferret in Daleville. He says, you have to tell her. If you don't, that sister, she will, and she will choose the worst possible time, way in time.
3: Okay, we got a text in from Shelby in Christiansburg. Shelby says, I think she should casually bring up like, oh, what's his name? Who is he? And then say, oh, I know him. I work with him. He is such a great guy. I think this will actually push the relationship further because mom might feel more comfortable with him actually knowing the daughter.
1: Yeah.
3: That's true. Yeah, just slide it in there. Like, oh, I know Charlie.
1: Yeah.
3: A great guy.
1: And there's another text from Brandon that says, don't shut it down, Chloe. Have fun making connections. And your sister may need a connection next, huh?
3: See, that's why her sister wants to bring it up. Her sister's jealous that you ain't hook her up.
1: All right, we have Janine on the phone. What do you say?
4: I think Chloe should be ashamed of herself. Like, this is so manipulative. Like, you don't know your coworker that well. And, like, if her mom expressed that she wanted to be single, she should have left her alone. Like, I would never want to meet a guy that way.
3: Why? Now, but what's wrong with meeting a guy that way? Because chances are, if you're being set up, then you guys already have things in common. You know what I mean? Like, there's obviously some kind of connection between the two of you that, you know, the third party is seeing. So what's so bad about meeting someone that way?
4: Because she doesn't know about the setup. So everything's built on, like, this lie. So it's not like she had, like, a real choice. It's not authentic.
3: I've seen quite a few Disney movies where this works out perfectly. I've seen it. The Parent Trap. Have you heard of it? I'm telling you, there are some great Disney movies.
1: It worked out.
3: Where lies set up a great relationship.
1: The beautiful lie. Oh, okay. Well, thank you, Janine, for weighing in the Ladies Room on K92.
4: Thank you.
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And the weather today is going to be sunny, a high of 81. 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
1: Date night was canceled. Like, I take myself out on dates.
2: Solo
1: date night was canceled. And so I have to tell you why. I had to do it. I'll explain after the happy hour triple play.
2: All right. And keep texting in to 52353. What throwback jam would you like to be a part of the happy hour triple play? 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

your K92 Morning Thing, and that was my song from Britney Spears, Toxic. Antoine, you had Cyclone from Baby Bash, and now, so Breezy from Rocky Mount, we got you with Shoop from Salt-N-Pepa. Hey!

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1: Yep, date night was canceled.
2: Womp, womp, womp.
1: I like to take myself out on solo dates, you know? So whether it's just to grab a meal, lunch or dinner, or a movie, which yesterday, last night, I said, I'm going to take myself out for a movie.
2: Okay.
1: Yeah, yeah. But then my daughter, she says, oh, you're going out on a, you're taking yourself on a solo date for, you going to a movie? I said, yeah, I kind of want to see Obsession. I've heard great things. Antoine, you were talking about it yesterday. You said it's a good movie.
2: Great, great movie.
1: Yes. And I said, so I'm going to go see Obsession. She said, oh, well, me and my boyfriend are going to go see Obsession too. And I said, which theater? And she said, oh, I'm going over here. I'm like, well, that's where I'm planning on going. I said, what time? She said, well, are we going at this time? I'm like, that's my time. I can't go.
2: Oh, yes, you could.
1: No.
2: You could have went.
1: No.
2: Monica.
1: I'm not taking my solo date while she's on her dates.
2: How many conversations have we had? Because your daughter Ava is about to graduate from high school.
1: Uh-huh.
2: She's doing all the senior things.
1: Yes.
2: How many conversations have we had when you referenced Ava as my baby is grown up now?
1: She is.
2: My baby is going to prom. My baby is graduating. My baby has
1: going
2: a job.
1: Going to college soon.
2: Oh, listen, you can hear it in your voice. Yes. Well, for one night, your baby could have been a young child again, and you could have driven her and her boyfriend. You could have chaperoned a date like you did back when they were kids. You could have went back
1: as
2: and
1: you
2: appreciated
1: the more you say, the more
2: Ava,
1: I get disgusted.
2: Like when she was 13, 14 years old, when she needed you to get from point A to point B, you could have driven, had her and a boyfriend in the backseat. You could have kept looking through the rearview mirror.
1: They would call me. Yeah, they would call me Uber. That's
2: right.
1: What happens.
2: That's a nickname.
1: I'm no longer mom, I'm the Uber.
2: We got me moms, we got papaws, and we got Ubers. You could have been an Uber.
1: Or they could have been my Uber, you know?
2: That's true. See, look, you could have been chauffeur, Miss Daisy.
1: I could have.
2: Driving Miss Daisy. Speaking of Ubers, a list came out with some of the most random things that Uber has found. So Uber puts out this list annually, and they're like, these are the most random items that have been left in Ubers. An ankle monitor was left. How did you get that off without the alarm going off? 420 donuts.
1: 420? Okay, 420.
2: 420 donuts, yeah. A sack of marbles. An oxygen tank. How do you get out of the Uber?
1: How do you breathe?
2: And you forget your oxygen tank. Let's see. A brand new mini fridge. Live fish. $200 worth of Temu items. Grass. Not to be confused with marijuana. Just actual grass. A portable thermal printer, a bald cap, not a bald cap like the hat I'm wearing, a bald cap as if someone's dressing up as Pitbull for Halloween,
1: yeah.
2: A child's prosthetic eye, 20 pounds of duck sausage, and 2 wedding gowns.
1: Okay.
2: Well, all left in Ubers.
1: Well, which are you keeping? Because I'm keeping the eyeball.
2: What are you going to do with a child's prosthetic eyeball, Monica? What are you going to do? I'm keeping the donuts. It's 420 of them. I want to know, what are you doing with an eyeball?
1: I'm going to clean it off and do something. I might make a necklace out of it.
2: I'm watching you. That's what you're going to do. I'm watching you.

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1: We have a 4-pack of tickets to see the Pulaski River Turtles. They're going to be out playing on the 13th, as well as Antoine throwing the first pitch.
2: I don't like the way you talk. You just said it in a way that made it sound like they were 7-8-year-olds. They're going to be out playing.
3: You know, they're going to be out there in the yard. Have you seen Tyrone and them?
1: They're out there playing somewhere. They're doing a dang thing, the Pulaski River Turtles, for K92 Circus Night at Calfee Park.
2: Yes, it's going to be a fun night. Tyler's balancing act will be there. 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
6: Why don't you leave her alone, Jimmy?
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2: It's so funny to me. 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Oh, you zip it, Doris. 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

0: It's time to get somebody some Pulaski River Turtles tickets because K92 Circus Night at Calfee Park is happening on the 13th.
1: Yeah, and them little kids going to be outside playing baseball if you let if you let Monica explain what's going to happen. But you can only win a ticket if you can identify the movie that this sports clip is from.
2: Are you crying?
3: No.
2: Are you crying? Are you crying? There's no crying. There's no crying in baseball.
4: Why don't you leave her alone, Jimmy?
2: Oh, you zip it, Doris.
1: Oh, it's such a good movie. It's such a great movie. But can you identify what movie that is? Good morning. This is K92. What is your name?
5: Kim.
1: Hey, Kim, where are you calling from this morning?
5: We are calling from Christiansburg, Virginia.
1: And you said we. Who else are we talking to?
5: I have my daughter with me in the car. We're on our way to work.
1: Okay. Sending her daughter to work. Daughter must be out of school and need something to do today. All right. Hey, Kim, we just played a clip from a sports movie. I need you to tell me, was that clip from A, Space Jam, B, The Mighty Ducks, or C, A League of Their Own?
5: See, A League of Their Own.
0: Yeah, and you got the 4-pack of tickets to watch the Pulaski River Turtles on the 13th this month at Calfee Park.
5: Woo! Thank you. We're excited.
1: Now, do you have any advice for me? Because I have to throw out the first pitch. What advice do you have so that I don't look silly out there?
5: Oh, do we have any advice? Throw it as hard as you can.
1: All right, there we go. Woo. That's what I'm going to do. It's going to hit the back catcher in the face.

0: You're waking up with the K92 Morning Thing.
1: I don't know what's going on with me because I told you like a while back that we have a coworker named Dan.
2: Yes,
1: I ran to Dan. We see Dan around here at work.
2: Shout out to Dan.
1: Yes, yeah, but I ran into Dan in a different environment at the gym. And he didn't have his glasses on. Dan wears glasses. He took his glasses off. I didn't know who he was.
2: And people say, oh, comic book movies aren't real. How are you going to be able to tell that Clark Kent and Superman aren't the same person? Monica can't tell Dan apart from Dan when he doesn't have his glasses on.
1: It was so foolish. That's what I told him. I said, real life. I said, yes, but he also had a hat on. And I'm thinking that the hat has had more to do with it because it happened once again where I'm at the gym and I run into a coworker. And I was like, I don't know why this guy is staring at me. What is the deal?
2: Why is he looking?
1: What's going on? And I just kept on walking. I walked right by him. And then come back around. I said, well, if it's not Jude. I said.
2: Jude.
1: And I said, it happened again. I said, what's the difference here? He had a hat on. I said, maybe that's what it is. If you don't wear a hat on the regular and you decide to put a hat on, I don't know who you are.
2: So it's just a hat.
1: Maybe that's what it is.
2: So it's just a hat that throws you off.
1: Yes, because I want. Do you have? Is there something about a person? If they change it up, like not hair or whatever.
2: No, actually, it's hair for me.
1: Oh,
2: you're gonna say not hair? I remember this was so embarrassing, and I felt so bad about this because you know I coach girls basketball.
1: Yeah,
2: and I coach JV girls basketball. So after our game, we would always have a varsity game afterwards,
1: mm-hmm.
2: and I would always tell my girls, "Hey, make sure you stick around." Support the varsity girls because they support you.
1: Yes.
2: So for the games, you know, the girls would do the little slick back ponytails and everything. And so I know what they look like during then. Tell me why at the end of our game, before the varsity game started, some girls came walking by and there was three of them. I recognized the first two as girls on my basketball team.
1: Yes.
2: I didn't recognize the third one. Like, I don't know who that is.
1: Uh-huh.
2: So I only spoke to the first two. Come to find out, the third one was also on my team. She just had her hair down. And I had never seen her with her hair down. And I had no clue that was, oh, sweet Nora. I'm like, oh,
1: Nora.
2: That's Nora. Like, after, because she came up to me later. She goes, Coach, you didn't even speak to me earlier.
1: So where were you?
2: I'm going to be honest. I ain't know who you were.
1: Didn't see you.
2: I've never seen you look like this before. I didn't realize who you were. And I felt so terrible. But yeah, when you switch up your hair, if your hair is typically up or typically down and then you do the alternate, I have no clue.
1: You'll walk right by him.
2: I have no clue who you are. Like, just keep it moving.
1: Well, that's good to know.
2: Stranger, just get out of here.

0: If you're talking about it, so are we.
1: What's trending? What's trending?
0: It's Trending Topics with the K92 Morning Thing.
2: Now, Antoine, do you know J.R. Wicker?
3: J.R. Wicker?
2: Uh-huh.
3: Never heard the name before.
2: I don't know what it is. All right, so he's a screenwriter who's filed a lawsuit claiming that John Wick was stolen from him.
3: I was going to make the joke. I'm like, is that John Wick? Because I heard the J and the Wicker. I was going to make that joke. Didn't realize they were actually connected.
2: Yeah, he says his original story even starts off with a home invasion and the killing of the hero's pet, and he wants $10 million.
4: He deserves it.
2: Yes. He said it's been 12 years since the first John Wick came out, and this guy is saying, you better do something about this. That's my movie.
3: And so he wrote the story. It's not his life. He just wrote the story.
2: Yeah, he wrote the story. He said he wrote the screenplay, and his is called Blood of Escobar.
3: I mean, if we're being completely honest, all movies are stolen from someone else. Like, my favorite movie of all time, The Lion King, that movie's completely stolen from another movie. I can't remember if it was in Africa, Japan, wherever it was.
2: Uh-huh.
3: But the whole movie is stolen. So, you know.
2: Lawsuits everywhere.
3: Sucks to suck.
2: I tell you what.
3: I tell you.
2: Someone hook up JR. Okay, this right here is unfortunate for JoJo Siwa because she's recovering after a golf cart accident.
5: Things aren't going too well. If you don't want to see a scary looking eye, look away for 3 seconds. And on top of this, I also have a concussion. I'm a mess. Long story short, I fell off my golf cart. That's how I got the concussion. I was turning left, wheel got locked, cart malfunctioned, went in fast circles, threw me off, landed on my neck, hit my head, flipped over. This came up like 2 or 3 days later. They think it's completely unrelated, which is good, but it is a gnarly eye infection.
2: Yeah, so she's been wearing sunglasses and she's returning back to rehearsals and everything else, all bandaged up.
3: I never knew who she was until TikTok, but now I love her.
2: I
3: think she's super entertaining. A lot of people don't like her now, but like...
2: Why don't they like her?
3: I've come around.
2: What is it about her?
3: What I find to be entertaining, people find to be annoying.
2: But you can turn away.
3: And she's been jumping, you know, back and forth into who she dates, what types of people she dates. And some people feel like she does it for clout. With some of her behavior, I'm like, are you just doing it so people talk about it?
2: Uh-huh.
3: But I am thoroughly entertained by JoJo Siwa.
2: And her eye infection. That's okay. Well, I tell you.
3: You have to bring it up. It's still a sensitive subject.
2: Yeah, all right. So someone that's not going to be amused by an eye infection or any kind of germ, Howie Mandel, he's actually going viral because he used a plexiglass shield to shake hands with a 23-year-old OnlyFans model named Sophie Rain.
6: No problem.
7: Wow, this is just for shaking hands.
6: You're lucky.
7: That's awesome.
6: That you're not my wife. You want? All right.
7: Wow. Oh,
6: what a pleasure to meet you.
7: What a pleasure.
6: It is such a pleasure to meet Sophie Rain, ladies and gentlemen.
7: Plexiglass.
6: Pardon me?
7: Through the plexiglass.
2: Yeah.
6: Boom.
2: Yeah, so he actually had a plexiglass, if I can even say it.
3: With some
2: gloves extending through to shake hands. I watched the whole interaction.
3: It was very interesting.
2: Yeah, and he has OCD, and he's talked about it, where he has issues with germs and people being swarming around him.
3: So, I'm just confused on why he would be around. If someone's going to make you do all of that, if Sophie Rain is going to make him do all of that, then why do it?
2: Why bother?
3: Why meet her in the first place? I feel like we're just being dramatic.
2: For no reason.
3: Speaking of being extra, I said JoJo C was being extra. Howie Mandel, deal or no deal, being extremely extra.
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2: This is Monica and Antoine from K92. What were you doing at 7 a.m. on Wednesday?
8: Probably driving to work.
2: Uh-huh. And you were pulled over and you were texting the word lucky.
8: Yes, ma'am.
2: Yes. Well, you just won $1,000 with that word. Yes, for K92's great gas giveaway from Southern Team Auto Mall. Yes, you have $1,000.
8: Oh, my gosh. Thank you so much.
3: Did you expect to win or were you like, I'm just going to try it and see what happens?
8: No, I've never won anything before.
3: So your first prize is $1,000.
8: Yes, thank you.
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0: 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Ooh.

0: with Monica and Antoine. And today's going to be a sunny day, a high of 81, currently 67 in Roanoke, 66 in Lynchburg, and 60 in the NRV.
1: And there was an orchestra that needed someone to help them play the piano, so they got someone out the audience.
0: Ooh.
1: K92's good news story of the day is up next.

0: Hashtag good news. Hashtag all the feels. It's Antoine's good news story of the day on K92.
1: This is interesting. It's kind of cool, but I never want you to think that you could do it.
2: Oh, come on.
1: Because there are a lot of times, Monica, when you just talk about just joining stuff to help out. Because, like, maybe they need an extra person.
2: I joined the dodgeball team, the adult dodgeball. It was a fun time.
1: See, and I just feel like that's unsafe for everyone involved. There was an orchestra performance of La La Land in Australia last weekend. But during a break, the keyboardist was too sick to continue.
2: Oh.
1: So the conductor, they wanted to continue the show. Everyone had paid their tickets.
2: Must go on.
1: So the conductor went out and asked the audience, is anyone here an amazing sight reader? Is anyone here an amazing sight reader? And there was a 21-year-old in the audience named was Sterling Nassa who raised his hand.
2: Sterling, that's a name.
1: He was brought down, given the music, and played out the rest of the show with the orchestra.
3: Anybody like an amazing sight reader? You can sight read? Okay. You want to join us?
2: I'm like, can anyone play the fish? I can play the fish.
1: Ding, ding, ding, ding, ding, ding. But yeah, Sterling said after that experience, it gave him the confidence to pursue music professionally.
2: Mm-hmm.
1: Like, that's really cool. Like, man, we always see the movies. Is there a doctor in the house? Is there a doctor in the house?
2: Yeah.
1: No. Is there a keyboardist in the house? That's what we needed. We don't need someone that can play the fish.
2: Are we sure about that?
1: I think they could just continue the performance.
2: That's a cool instrument.
1: Without whatever that instrument would bring to the table.

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1: Text in to 52353. 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Text in now to 52353. I'm curious on what Monica would buy. We'll find out next.

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1: You could bet that.

0: let a friend go, gotta swing that. Who's let you let a friend go, gotta swing that. 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Oh, oh, oh, oh, oh.
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2: This is going to be an interesting discussion.
3: Mm-hmm.
2: Mainly because I have no clue what you're going to say, Monica.
3: Oh.
2: I was reading an article the other day, and it said that there is a section of the Eiffel Tower that is up for sale.
3: Okay.
2: Well, it's going to be auctioned off on May 21st. It is the original section of the spiral staircase.
3: Mm-hmm.
2: And it's 137 years old. They're expecting it to go for like $150,000.
3: $150,000.
2: Would you care to own part of the staircase of the Eiffel Tower? Now, I've never seen the Eiffel Tower. I've never been over there across that part of the ocean.
3: Yeah.
2: So I don't have a huge desire.
3: Right. You said $150,000.
2: It's

0: somewhere between 140 to 175.
1: Nah, that's
0: somewhere
1: okay.
0: in that range. Mm-mm. But Monica's 130. You know how many people have walked up and down those steps?
1: Yes.
0: Memories. Presidents. Memories. Kings, queens.
1: Mm-hmm. Yeah, that's okay.
0: All right. So then what part of what monument or the whole monument would you like to own then?
1: Okay.
0: And text in to 52353 sharing the monuments that you'd like to buy.
1: Okay. Because I'm thinking, you know, Mount Rushmore, because you have Washington, Roosevelt, Jefferson, and Lincoln.
0: Yes.
1: But I want Lincoln's bottom lip because it's full.
0: Wait, so you're not buying the whole monument? I thought you want the whole monument. So,
1: I don't want the whole. You said so I want a piece of it.
0: So you're buying a piece of it.
1: And the piece I'm going to take is Lincoln's bottom lip.
0: Not his beard.
1: No.
0: You're taking the lip.
1: Yes. Yeah, the lip stands out. It's more pronounced.
0: And then what would you do with the lip?
1: I would put it in my front yard. I may even paint it with red occasionally and then lay in a red gown on top of it. So I complete the lip.
0: So you're going to take the lip of arguably the best president we've ever had and turn them into a lawn decoration.
1: Well, I mean, I don't know where else in the house to put them.
0: I just think that was a terrible choice.
1: It's a terrible choice.
0: Everything.
1: You just ask me what I would do. All right, then. What are you doing?
0: Well, we got a text in to 52353. Christy said that she would like to buy the Grand Canyon. I don't know if it counts as a... It doesn't count as a monument. Maybe it does. Maybe it does. Grand Canyon, though, a lot of people like it.
1: Yeah, they do.
0: I've seen pictures of it.
1: Every time I think about it, I think about the dang Hover Round commercials.
0: Where they fall off. Oh, no, no.
1: Get yourself a hover around and then go on the Grand Canyon. Yeah.
0: James in Roanoke said he'd like to own the Space Needle in Seattle. That's a pretty
1: cool
0: thing.
1: Yes. We have another text that says Cinderella's Castle at Disney World.
0: Are you going to move in? I think that's why they want it. Because then they could just move in and live in Disney World.
1: That's not bad.
0: The kitchen doesn't actually work. I'll tell you that right now. For me, I want the Statue of Liberty.
1: Uh-huh.
0: Because I'm going to change the name to the Statue of Tweezy.
1: No, you're not.
0: That's what it's going to be. And then it's going to be
1: really
0: there.
1: Gonna get
0: it's going to be Tweezy.
1: Tweezy.
0: Just waving at them. I haven't decided if I'm going to change out the torch, though. I don't necessarily want to carry a torch.
1: Because what would you switch it out to?
0: It might be like an Xbox remote.
1: No.
0: You're
1: going to talk about me and my lip as you're going to change it, take the torch away and put an Xbox.
0: It's the Statue of Tweezy.

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K92 Wednesday, and it also happens to be I, Chase Styles, so K92's birthday. Oh, thank you. You know, my favorite thing so far has been this, like, random stranger. I have no idea who he is. But for, like, 3 years in a row, he has sent me what is, like, a cameo video in my Facebook DMs just wishing me a happy birthday. Like, somebody paid him to do that. It's fantastic.

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alone. 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

K92, Jay Styles. You know, I was up late last night and I'm thinking to myself watching TV and whatever your politics are, that's not the point. 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
2: Yeah?
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1: You just won K92's $1,000 pop quiz. 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Gee golly, well, by whiz. Yes, you did take that $1,000 from us. 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

0: The money we're giving you here at K92 is just astonishingly amazing. 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
1: Just can't believe this, man. Metro Boomin wants some more.

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Because according to a new study, the most attractive thing a male could do for hobbies, reading. What's the case for you?

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And this town's lost its faith. Our colors will fade eventually. So if our time is running out, day after day, we'll make the mundane a masterpiece. Oh my, my, oh my, my love, I take one look at you, you're taking me out.

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K92, Chase Styles. Did you see this? Where Will Smith's house is so big that it has its own zip code? The actor Will Smith. It's wild.

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So scientists say the ideal amount of sleep is about 6 to 7.4 hours. Last night, IJ Styles, my son, 9 years old, decided to wake up at 3 o'clock. It'd just be super loud. I never fell back asleep. So sorry if I misspoke today. By the way, got another $1,000 to go in free gas minutes.

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1: This is Monica and Antoine from K92. What were you doing at 7 a.m. on Wednesday?
2: Probably driving to work.
1: Uh-huh. And you were pulled over and you were texting the word lucky?
2: Yes, ma'am.
1: Yes. Well, you just won $1,000 with that word. Yes, for K92's great gas giveaway from Southern Team Auto Mall. Yes, you have $1,000.
2: Oh, my gosh. 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

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How's the castle built off people you pretend to care about? 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

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So Apple coming out with this, or at least they're working on it now, this anti-theft feature that automatically locks your iPhone if it detects like this quick motion that like the motion data is going to detect if your phone's been snatched right from your hand while it's unlocked. 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

Teddy Swims back with a new one. It's got like this nice retro feel to it, like an R&B, but like rock, subtle rock sound to it. I don't know. I like it a lot. Hopefully you do too. Let me know your feedback. What do you think of it? Text 52353. It's called Mr. Know-It-All. It's on K92.

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you like it. I'm a two-time, you ain't know I win. Throw a shot like you tryna have a foot fight then. All my ops waiting for me to be you, I bet. Say, I got drive, I don't need a car. Money really all that we fiending for. I'm doing things they ain't seen before. 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I'm a demon lord. Fall off what? I ain't seen the horse. Called your bluff, better cite the source. Fame ain't something that I need no

3 weeks from tomorrow, Ella Langley going to grace Virginia's Blue Ridge with her presence. She's going to be at the Salem Civic Center. That's Choosing Texas, K92.

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2: Hi, I'm Pastor Kevin. Growing up, I had a Little League baseball coach who used to say, "Don't tell me, show me." He knew that what we did on the field or at the plate was far more important than what we said we were going to do during the game. He would say, "Don't just talk a good game, play a good game." Years later, when I started coaching, I would often use those same words, "Don't tell me, show me." This is a familiar refrain for coaches, teachers, and parents. As parents, most of us have said to our kids, actions speak louder than words. You know, it's the same way with God. He wants you to not just say that you're a Christian. He wants you to show you are a Christian.
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Still a toddler. Justin Bieber putting up a photo dump the other day. 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

All right, so Olivia Rodrigo never beating the allegations that she doesn't like Taylor Swift. Because those questions are popping up. Every time she's about to release an album, seems like these questions pop up. And she's answering them in interviews, basically saying, oh, that was so long ago. And no, I think it's forever beef. You can hear it in her voice when she answers the question. New album out for Olivia Rodrigo next Friday. That was Drop Dead, Virginia's number one hit music station, K92.

right, so we got a pleasant or maybe unpleasant surprise if you weren't expecting Euphoria to end after season three, because not only was it the season finale the other night, but it was also, according to the creator, the series finale. It's over. From season two, he played Elliot, but his name is Dominic Fike. He's singing Baby Doll or rapping. Both. K92. I can't.

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Thanks for having us on this afternoon on your ride home with K92. It's Freddie Mac, Pitbull. It's kind of common to go to a Pitbull show and see him in concert and wear a bald cap. And he's attempting a Guinness World Record this summer for most people in one place wearing bald caps at a music festival in London. That's taking place over the summer. It's K92.

You know, maybe people are, you know, running up and snatching iPhones out of people's hands. And that's why Apple is working on developing this anti-theft feature, which automatically locks your iPhone if it detects someone snatched it from your hand while it's unlocked. Maybe it's why, because there's like an epidemic of people stealing iPhones right out of your hand. Or is it, you know, in relationships, toxic ones where your phone's getting taken out of your hand because they want to see what's in it? I don't know. You tell me. K92.

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Have your antennas up when you hear someone wildflowering you, I guess is how you could say it. But basically, it's the idea of letting a relationship unfold completely organically. No labels, no timelines or definitions, expectations. Except that, because that kind of sounds romantic in theory, right? It just kind of happens naturally. Well, some people can hide behind that and play you. Essentially, avoid commitment, ignore your boundaries, your standards, avoid clear communication. So be weird, be weary of wildflowering.

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I can-

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1: 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Gee, golly, well, by whiz. 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

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K92, we don't take that lightly. It's a big responsibility. 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
0: 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Playing music's biggest hits. This is the legendary K92, Virginia's number one hit music station.

a lot of people would prefer, and by a lot, I mean like 82% of people would prefer their pet over a relationship, over like being, you know, companionship with a human. They would pick their pet. And I guess your dog wouldn't lie to you. Your cat wouldn't lie to you or cheat on you, right? There's also a significant amount of millennials and Gen Zers that say they find it extremely attractive. They're, you know, more likely to hit like on someone's dating profile on a dating app like Tinder or Bumble or whatever if they see you with a pet in your picture. So, yeah, maybe that's a little life hack for your dating profile. You're welcome. K92.

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All you got to do is text the word RIDE to 52353, RIDE. Simple as that. Ariana Grande's got new music out because she's got a new album on the way. This is called Hate That I Made You Love Me on your K92. Turn it up.

All right, if you or someone you know is named Reese, they are eligible to win a year's worth of Snickers. Yeah, Snickers peanut butter bars, because it's owned by the Reese's company. Snickers recruiting a focus group made entirely of people with Reese-related names. And also comedian Eric Andre is going to be a part of this as well. But yeah, you could win a year's worth of Snickers for having the name Reese or anything close to it. It's K92.

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Salem Civic Center, 3 weeks from tomorrow, Ella Langley going to be gracing the stage. Yeah, if you're front row for that, I'm jealous. We'll live vicariously through you. Yeah, Salem Civic Center on the 25th. Still may be some tickets available. Good luck trying to find some. This is Choosing Texas, K92.

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Olivia, the most popular baby name for girls this year on K92, Virginia's number one hit music station. Speaking of, Olivia Rodrigo never beating the I Got Beef with Taylor Swift allegations. Every time she's got an album coming out, this is like the new story. New album next Friday. This is Drop Dead, K92.

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1: Yo, this could be so epic when you win this money. The word is epic. 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E-P-I-C. 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
0: 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It's K92's Trending Top 5.
1: Excuse me, but this dude kind of reminds me of Kurt Cobain. 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

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If you just missed that keyword to win K92's Great Guest Giveaway, I got you. What's up? 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Swim.

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Okay, pro tip. If you're trying to win this great guest giveaway, $1,000 from K92. Coming up next at 8 o'clock, I'll drop you that keyword. When you hear that word, text the word to 52353. And I do it again at 9 o'clock tonight as well. And then it continues again tomorrow morning, okay? Monday through Friday, 7 a.m. with Monica and Antoine. 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Another word coming up next from K92.